0: And on Sunday, it's going to be sunny with some clouds and a high of 66. I'm Sergio. For more news and weather, go to MyCentralOregon.com today.
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0: 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Owe too much on your trade? Come see Bryce the Trademan and get up to 120% over KBB fair market value. 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
2: It's going to be cooling down to 45 degrees tonight. Tomorrow, we're going to have clouds, light showers, and a high of 59. 41 in the evening, and on Sunday, it's going to be sunny with some clouds. I'm Sergio. For more news and weather, go to MyCentralOregon.com and make it your homepage today.
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I'm like a bird, I only fly away. Sergio takes you.

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1: It's going to be cooling down to 41 degrees tonight. Tomorrow, sunshine with some clouds and a high of 66. 42 at night, and on Monday, sunshine with some clouds. I'm Sergio. For more news and weather, go to MyCentralOregon.com and make it your homepage today.
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